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Let it shine all through the night. I know by now you're not expecting me.

It just was truly a fluke where I had made a cassette. I would have never handed it in to anybody. It was an unfinished piece of music. And David asked me to record a couple

Oh, that's come up too early. I must be on random. That was Big Dreams off the Cartoon Darkness album of Emil and the Sniffers, who there's a really good film clip that goes with that one. They're riding choppers through the desert country, each of the band members on different bikes, riding pillion. And Emil, they went over to the States. They sort of got going over here, but they wanted to get going better. So they went to the States and really got happening over there, and then have come back here and they've just been doing great stuff since then. I'm going to go straight into, this is the Tedeschi Truck Band, which is an American band. They come out here for the Byron Blues Festival quite a few times and various festivals. And this is called I Am Moon.

The J. Geils Band with A Great Philosophy. First, I Look at the Purse. And we had a reincarnation of a 60s hit by Foghat, who actually made I Just Want to Make Love to You in 2006. And Dave Edmonds, He's a Lover, Not a Fighter. Great philosophy, Dave. Stick with that. Coming up next, we've got Jojo Zepp and the Falcons, Joe Camilleri, of course, Melanie with Ruby Tuesday, and an absolute classic from the Easy Beats. 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Here we go with Jojo Zepp and the Falcons.

0: It's at the beginning. Robin Williams earned his big screen debut in the 1980 movie Popeye. Complete with immense forearms and squinting eyes, his character Popeye gruffly ploughs through his adventures and portrays his tough sensitivity, which we've come to love from the character over the years. From the movie Popeye, here is Robin Williams with I Am What I Am.
1: Oh, you don't have to be no fish to tell when you're floundering. What am I, thinking of barnacles on the dinghy of life? I ain't no doctors, but I know that I'm losing my patience. What am I?

0: One of Williams' earlier major splashes into the film world was his performance in the 1982 movie The World According to Garp. What's remarkable is that Garp, which told the story of the life and death of a novelist wrestler, touched so many topics and themes like love, death, sex, and violence, which are now bouncing around in the culture at large. This movie was quick to reveal the sensitive artist, the melancholic side to the actor that sought fulfillment in dramatic characters and movies. From The World According to Garp, here is Nat King Cole with There Will Never Be Another You.
1: This is our last dance together.

Williams goes deep into the character, revealing a socially inept man who is trying to reach out to others in absolutely the wrong way. From One Hour Photo, this is The Chilling Score, I'm Letting You Go.

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The wind was blowing, especially through her hair. There was four Italian sausages cooking on the outdoor grill. And each and every one of them sausages were sizzling.

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The phantoms of the snowy will fade into the dew.

Eliza goes berserk. 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Is it cold outside? It's warm in here. Come in and have a look. There's your kitchenware, your jewellery, and there's your toys and books. You want to buy a suitcase or a golf club or an axe? 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Well, over here there's stacks at Granny's Bric-a-Brac. Granny's Bric-a-Brac.

with his ashes, and he left me with a note. 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From this world I've been released. And I know you'll know just what to do so I can rest in peace." So I hung on to his ashes and the words he said, and I went out for inspiration to the old man's shed. As I opened up the door, I could still recall his face. As he would try and tell me sternly, everything must have its place. Well, he tried to educate me, but I never quite could see. 'Cause he had so many hammers, how many hammers do you need? Oh, with all these nuts and bolts and washers, there is nothing he would waste. Yes, in my old man's shed, everything must have its place. Well, that man could build the Taj Mahal with nails, clamps and glue. If something ever broke, he knew exactly what to do. And I'd watch him at that workbench in a state of grace. Yes, and everything he touched it was meticulously placed. Well, there were ropes and there were ladders, there were brushes, there were leads, and a poster on the fridge when the Dragons won in 63. I'd try and borrow something and leave without a trace. Well, every tool it had an outline, everything must have its place.